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1: Find everything you're looking for today?
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1: 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So your total comes to...
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Together, we are all Nova Scotia. We are the True North, strong and free. We are all proud to be Canada.

0: Elysium off at Layer Light on Magic 94.9. Good morning. Welcome. Time to start another week. Thank you so much for joining me. Hope you had a great weekend. If you were working, hopefully it passed uneventfully. We've got a big show today. We got news on today's convocations, and our community shout out this morning is a look at a well-known youth organization here in the Valley. I'm pretty excited about it. And at 6:40, the Hollywood Buzz with the big winners from last night's Tony Awards and Taylor Swift's record-setting dominance that continues. As far as road traffic goes right now, that bridge work is continuing on Greenfield Road today. There's a detour in place down there. And we also have the road work continuing on Highway 1 in Middleton and St. Croix and Newport areas. So just keep that in mind. If you see anything else out there I should know and share, you can drop me a text, 902-710-6096. Good morning, all.
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0: 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Get what you get. Bill with you. Convocations start today for NSCC students all across the area. King's Tech has three ceremonies today. That's in Kentville at 9, noon, and 3 p.m. this afternoon. And then the Annapolis Valley campus in Middleton and Cogs in Lawrencetown. They're going to celebrate a week from today on June 15th. So a massive congratulations to all the students graduating over the next week. Major accomplishment, whether you're just starting out your life or maybe you've gone back and chased a big dream. I did that at 40 and here we are. So it can be done. Congratulations to all. Very well done. I'll be right back with a weather update.
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0: We're starting the day with some clearing. We'll see sunshine pretty much take over after that as we head in the afternoon. It's going to reach 18, cooler on the coast at 12. A few clouds tonight. That wind's going to ease off. We'll have a low of 7. And then tomorrow, lots of sunshine, a huge jump in temperature. It's going to go up to 28. It's 7 degrees in Windsor. We're at 619.
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1: Good morning. Hundreds of people spent part of their weekend marching between the Kentville Library and Finance Minister and MLA John Lohr's office, protesting the planned closure of their library and

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1: Waking up next to you. 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As beautiful as when we first met.

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5: It's 6:40, time for the Hollywood Buzz. The reimagining of Death of a Salesman dominated the 79th Annual Tony Awards last night. The show took home Best Revival and also gave the Lead Actress Award to Laurie Metcalf for her performance. Ragtime and Lost Boys also came up big with 4 awards each. Dua Lipa married actor Callum Turner in a huge wedding in Sicily over the weekend. It was a star-studded affair with the likes of Charlie XCX, David Guetta, and a serenade from Sir Elton John himself. They officially married last week in a small civil ceremony in London. Following the release on Friday of Taylor Swift's Toy Story-inspired track, I Knew It, I Knew You, multiple streaming services reporting Swift has set a record for the most streams in a 24-hour period globally in history. The song is a return to Swift's country roots and has created significant buzz for the release of Toy Story 5 on June 19th. That is your Hollywood Buzz. Let's take a quick look at the weather.
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5: Any clouds around this morning will gradually move out, leaving us with mainly sunny day. It's going to have some wind gusts. We can expect a high of 18. A little cooler on the shore, 12. Tonight, a few clouds. The winds are going to calm. We'll see a low of 7. And tomorrow is looking bright and warm with sunshine and a high of 28. Absolutely beautiful. It's 7 degrees.
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0: Magic 94.9, lay it on me, Frank Walker. This is Bill with you, and if you were listening to the Hollywood Buzz, my apologies. I literally started choking when I was talking about sailors. Taylor Swift, I was seeing stars, but not the good kind. But anyway, we move forward. Live radio is a wonderful thing. As far as the roads go, not a lot going on. That bridge where it's continuing on Greenfield Road today. There's a detour in place around Gaspar River Road. And work is ongoing on Highway 1 in Middleton and St. Croix, Newport area. If there's anything we need to know about, just drop me a text, 902-710-6096. And a full afternoon of activities today at the Ross Creek Annex. From 3 to 5, they have family art activities taking place in the downstairs hall. And that's going to be followed by a community supper at 5 in the main hall. 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It's by donation. And, of course, all are welcome. There is a lot going on this week, and you can find all the events at magic949.ca, which is powered by valleyevents.ca. James will be coming up here in about 12 minutes with the 7 o'clock news.
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0: Magic 94.9, Alex Warden with Ordinary. This is Bill with you, and it's Monday, but today's question is going to ignore that. I want to know how your weekend went. So my daily question is, what was the highlight of your weekend? For me, I had a chance to get into the Kings branch of the SPCA for their big adoption event. The place was empty of animals. They had an amazing turnout. You guys showed up, and so many adoptions took place that they were looking pretty bare in there. But I also got an update from admin coordinator North Richter on Furry Friday's resident boy, Bruno. He's been on a couple of times, and we got some good news.
1: Bruno went home, I believe, Friday afternoon. He was very excited to go home. We had a family come through. They took maybe like 10 minutes to decide, and we're like, yep, that's the dog we want.
0: I'm so happy for him. I'm going to put some pictures up later for you to see. It was a great visit. So tell me something positive from your weekend, your highlight. You can head to the Magic 94.9 Facebook page to share yours, or drop me a text, 902-710-6096. 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
1: Mac McNown, better me for you. I'm Magic 94.9, Bill with you, and I just got a text from Connie who says there is a structure fire on Canaan Mountain Road at the intersection of English Mountain Road and Canaan. Traffic is closed in both directions. There are multiple departments on site, and she says that she read, so this is kind of third hand, that everyone has been evacuated safely, but that road will be closed down for a while yet, so you can keep an eye out for that. 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And a fact of life, we burn more gas in the summer. But we have a great giveaway coming up. The Magic 94.9 Fuel Your Summer starts on June 22nd. 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I'll be right back with the weather.
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1: It's going to continue to brighten up today. We will have some wind gusts. They're going to be around 50. We're going to see a high of 18. Cooler on the shore, about 12. A few clouds tonight. That wind will calm down. Temperatures are going to fall to 7. And then sunny and warm tomorrow, climbing to 28. Across the region right now, it's 724, and it's holding between 8 and 9 degrees.
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0: of attacking his ex-girlfriend on a boat on Lake Charlotte in July of last year. Police say he assaulted the woman and tried to push her out of the boat. He was arrested after trying to flee on foot. The inquiry resumes June 23rd, according to the Chronicle-Herald. Nova Scotia remains susceptible to wildfires this summer after lower precipitation levels earlier this year. Environment Canada says parts of New Brunswick and Nova Scotia did not see as much rain as other parts of the country, and forecasters are predicting above-normal temperatures across Atlantic Canada. Last year, there were 179 wildfires in Nova Scotia. Environment Canada says coastal variability and potential tropical systems could still change the outlook for precipitation. In sports, Alexander Zverev won his first career tennis major with a 5-set victory over Flavio Cobolli at the French Open. Mira Andreeva won the women's title on Saturday. In the majors, the Blue Jays beat Baltimore 6-4 and the Yankees downed the Red Sox 6-1. And in the WNBA, Toronto beat Chicago 85-68 to move to 6-5 on the season. Now you're up to date. I'm James Faulkner.
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4: Clearing this morning with wind gusts of 50. We'll see highs of 18, 12 along the coast. Few clouds this evening with wind easing, a low of 7. And tomorrow's mainly sunny with a high of 28. It's 8 degrees in Kenfield at 7:33.
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0: 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Let's check in on the Magic 94.9 Vogue Optical Web Poll. And Friday, we wanted to know, summer starts later this month. What do you think of the spring weather we've had? And there were several possible answers, ranging from poor to wonderful. And 43% of you seemed to agree with meteorologists and said average. And now we move on to today's question. You can have dinner with one of these celebrities. Which one? It's a very eclectic group. You've got like Taylor Swift, Sidney Crosby, the Pope's even in there. You can head to magic949.ca to vote. We'll check on the poll a little later in the show, and I'll be right back with a look at the weather.
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0: It's going to continue to clear off today. We will have wind gusts of about 50, and that's going to go to late this evening, but the temperature during the day will be 18. It's going to be 12 along the coast. Tonight, after those winds calm down, we'll see an overnight low of 7, and tomorrow shaping up to be a warm one. Mainly sunny skies and a high of 28. It's 8 degrees in Windsor right now. We're at 7:43.
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0: Magic 94.9 with Alex Sampson. Misery, Bill with you. And a heads up, there is a structure fire on Canaan Mountain Road. It's ongoing right now. It's at the intersection of English Mountain Road in Canaan, and traffic is closed in both directions. Text I got earlier from Connie said that everyone was evacuated safely, which is great news. If there's anything going on or that gets opened up, drop me a text at 902-710-6096. The Kentville Wildcats' first home game of the season took place on Memorial Field on Friday, and the team got the 4-1 win against the Halifax Mets. Pitcher Tyson Slomwhite had an amazing outing, only gave up that one run in 7 innings. Great. And last night, not as good a news. They traveled to Metro to face the Brewers and took a tough loss, 8-7, lost on a walk-off single to end the game. The Wildcats' next game is against the Dartmouth Dry here at home on Friday, 7:30 on Memorial Field. Let's get out and show them some support. I'll be right back with birthdays.
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0: And look at our celebrations for today. Monday, June 8th, a very happy birthday to Haley Milligan, turning 13 today. And that is coming from All Who Love You and Kathy Haddon from New Minas. 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

0: Magic 94.9 with Justin Bieber. Daisies, this is Bill with you. It's 8:10, so it's that time of the morning. It is time for our community shout-out. Today's community shout-out goes to an incredible group here in Kentville that does amazing advocacy work on behalf of youth, but also provides hands-on support. It's, of course, the Youth Portal, or as we know them, the Portal. I spoke with Executive Director Charlene Gagnon, who gave me a brief rundown of the many services they provide.
1: The Portal offers services to youth in the Annapolis Valley and Kings and West Hants. We provide outreach services, housing support. We offer housing to youth who need it between the ages of 15 and up to the age of 30.
0: This incredible work is done by a staff of about 37, and Char couldn't say enough about the work they do.
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0: So today we thank the Portal for everything they do in our community. And to youth, you can drop into the Portal in the library building between 10 and 2 daily for assistance or simply a safe place to hang out. And again, thank you to Char Gagnon for spending that time for me and to the Portal for everything they do. If there's an organization or action you feel needs a shout out for the work, you can text me your suggestion to 902-710-6096.
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0: Alex Porat with Kissing You on Magic 94.9. And just a reminder of that structure fire on Canaan Mountain Road. It's at the intersection of English Mountain Road and Canaan. Traffic is closed in both directions, and there's quite a bit of activity there as multiple departments are shuttling water back and forth. So just be mindful, avoid the area if you can, let them do their work. And my question of the day, even if you were working this weekend, what's something, what was the highlight? What good thing or positive thing happened to you? Or if you were off, what was your highlight? So the question was, what was the highlight of your weekend? And we've had some great ones on there. Anyone from somebody teaching their cat how to catch a mouse to relaxing, which was wonderful. But Amanda White, comment of the day so far. Our first wedding guests arrived from Alberta. We're getting married on Saturday. Congratulations, Amanda, from all of us here at the station. You can head over to Magic 94.9's Facebook page to share your highlight of the weekend, or drop me a text, 902-710-6096.
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0: This cloud cover is going to give way to sunshine, setting up a very sunny afternoon. We'll see a high of 18, a little cooler on the water at 12. We'll see some wind gusts around 50. A few clouds tonight with a low of 7. Those winds will ease off. And tomorrow, wall-to-wall sunshine, summer-like warmth, 28 degrees. The Humidex is going to bring it up to 30. It's currently 11 degrees in Kingston at 8:23.
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5: Good morning. Hundreds of people spent part of their weekend marching between the Kentville Library and Finance Minister and MLA John Lohr's office, protesting the planned closure of their library and four others in the Annapolis Valley Regional Library System. Kentville Mayor Andrew Zabian was asked what he would like to see happen.
6: I think really the province has to come to the table again with the folks at the library. They're the ones who know how to run it. And they've got to come to a resolution that works. You know, there's five branches closing, and I don't want to see any of them close. But Kentville, they've always told us, is the busiest branch in the whole group of them. And you kind of wonder where the rationale was to close that branch when it is the busiest one. So the only resolution I see is to keep that library open.
5: Dave Ritzy, the Minister of Communities, Culture, Tourism and Heritage, announced last week that he would be meeting with library officials to talk about funding gaps. Long-term care workers have reached a tentative deal to end their 8-week strike. CUPE Nova Scotia says the agreement covers wages and other key issues after months of tough talks. The union calls the deal one its members deserve and strongly recommends they ratify it. Picket lines could come down as early as today if the lead bargaining unit at St. Vincent's Nursing Home approves the contract within the next few days. The full membership would then vote. Both the union and the province say they are pleased a deal has been reached. A preliminary inquiry for a Musquodoboit Harbor man

0: potential tropical systems could still change the outlook for precipitation. In sports, Alexander Zverev won his first career tennis major with a 5-set victory over Flavio Cavoli at the French Open. Mira Andreeva won the women's title on Saturday. In the majors, the Blue Jays beat Baltimore 6-4 and the Yankees downed the Red Sox 6-1. And in the WNBA, Toronto beat Chicago 85-68 to move to 6-5 on the season. Now you're up to date. I'm James Faulkner.
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4: Wind gusts throughout the day as clouds begin to clear up. We'll see a high of 18 with a high of 12 on the shore. Wind gusts becoming light late this evening with a low of 7 and sunny tomorrow with a high of 28. At 8:33, it's 10 degrees.
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0: Magic 94.9 with Ariana Grande, Twilight Zone. Bill, with you, just a reminder of that structure fire that's going on right now in Canaan Mountain Road, right at the intersection of English Mountain Road. Crews are working hard to get that out. Just avoid the area if you can. There is a lot of activity in the area. It is time to check in on the Magic 94.9 Vogue optical web poll. And whether it's their accolades or stories, maybe their personality, a lot of us have one celebrity we would love to sit down and talk to. But what if you had a chance to spend an evening sharing a meal with them? So today we asked, you can have dinner with one of these celebrities. Which one? And there is a wide range of options, including Celine Dion and Ryan Reynolds. The Pope is in there. And currently, Sidney Crosby and Michael J. Fox are leading. You can visit magic949.ca to vote. We will take a look at the results tomorrow.
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0: It is going to be a breezy one today with wind gusts around 50 kilometers, but this is going to burn off. It's going to brighten up. We'll see a high of 18, a little cooler on the shore, 12. That wind will die off late this evening. We'll see a low of 7 overnight and lots of sun tomorrow with a high of 28. At 8:43, it's holding between 10 and 11 degrees across the region.
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1: Harry Styles, late night talking on Magic 94.9. The Quebec Major Junior Entry Draft took place over the weekend in Halifax for the first time, but two locals got the call at this big event. Eric Hanley from Windsor was drafted to the Shawinigan Cataracts, 71st overall, and Morgan Fleming from Wolfville went 38th overall to Val d'Or. Both played in the Valley Wildcat system in their career, a huge accomplishment in their personal and professional lives. It's just amazing. The highest draft from Nova Scotia was Max Bryan from Fall River. He was 10th overall. He went to Rimouski. Well done, young man. Very, very proud. Very proud. And another big piece of hockey news broke last night. New Minas' own May Batherson was signed to a two-year deal with the PWHL Las Vegas expansion team. She is literally one of the first players signed by the team, and all news reports say that she is expected to be a cornerstone of the franchise. Congratulations, May. Man, Valley Hockey, we're doing it proud.
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0: Magic 94.9 with Taylor Swift, Elizabeth Taylor, Bill with you. And so you know that when you have time off, right, people, you're supposed to relax a little bit. I swear you people worked harder on the weekend than you do during the week. I asked the question, what was the highlight of your weekend? And the responses are wild. You guys put some work in. But a couple of my favorites. Daryl Muse said, seeing my niece and her best friend. I haven't seen them in 4 years. It was awesome seeing them. They're both from Peace River, Alberta. Well, that's awesome, Daryl. And Bernice Fisher doing what I thought a lot of us would do. Kept it simple with relaxing. You can head over to the Magic 94.9 Facebook to answer the question or text me 902-710-6096.
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0: Lizzo with a great track, Good as Hell, on Magic 94.9. 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

0: Magic 94.9 with John Fellner, Broke Skin, and that is going to do it for me today. I thank you so much for joining me on this Monday morning. This haze is going to burn off. We're going to have a sunny day with a high of 18, and then tomorrow it's going to be nice and beautiful and warm, and we're going to do this all again. So in the meantime, everyone, take care of each other out there.
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2: Here's your latest Environment Canada weather forecast. Sunny today with wind from the north gusting to 50, a high of 18, except 12 along parts of the coast, and a high UV index. A few clouds tonight with wind from the north gusting to 40, but becoming light late this evening, and a low of 7. And mainly sunny tomorrow with a high of 28, a humidex of 30, and a very high UV index.
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5: Here's your latest Environment Canada weather forecast. Sunny today with wind from the north gusting to 50, a high of 18, except 12 along parts of the coast, and a high UV index. A few clouds tonight with wind from the north gusting to 40, but becoming light late this evening and a low of 7. And mainly sunny tomorrow with a high of 28, a humidex of 30, and a very high UV index.
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8: Latest Environment Canada forecast, a sunny day with that cold northerly wind gusting to 50, a high of 18. Overnight, a few clouds, wind dropping to light, low of 7. Mainly sunny and 28 tomorrow with a humidex of 30 and a mix of sun and cloud and 27 for Wednesday.
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3: 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Back in the Day replay.

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0: There's Beyonce and Baby Boy, part of your Back in the Day replay. Happy Monday, Josh, hanging out with you. You know, that song for Beyonce ruled the Billboard Hot 100 for 9 straight weeks back in the day, making it Beyonce's longest-running number one hit song at that time. Now, we're going to take a break. We're coming back with a song that was huge in the Canadian dance anthem scene. You remember partying back in the day, right? Love, Inc. He wrote a song just for you. It's coming up.
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5: Back in the Day replay.

superstar. There's Love Inc. and You're a Superstar, part of your Back in the Day or Replay, a huge track in the Canadian dance scene back in the early 2000s. It's Josh hanging out with you for your Monday. Did you get your lunch already? Well, we're halfway through the lunch. You should probably get your lunch. What are you, crazy? Oh, speaking of that, this song made history as the first song ever to hit number one in the UK based on downloads alone, before even a physical release of the song. Yeah, that happened back in the day. It's Gnarls Barkley, Crazy.

0: Jessica Simpson and Irresistible, part of your Back in the Day replay, Little Chicken by the Sea. That song produced by Darkchild, that's the same producer behind hits for Brandy and Destiny's Child and Michael Jackson as well. We're going to take a break. We're coming back with a song that was written for the Austin Powers, The Spy Who Shagged Me soundtrack. It also went on to win a Grammy. Yeah, it's coming up from the Queen herself. Hold on.
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5: Latest Environment Canada forecast, a sunny day with that cold northerly wind gusting to 50, a high of 18. Overnight, a few clouds, wind dropping to light, low of 7. Mainly sunny and 28 tomorrow with a humidex of 30 and a mix of sun and cloud and 27 for Wednesday.
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0: Christina Aguilera, Pink, Maya, and Lil' Kim. That's Lady Marmalade. Hey, what's up? It's Josh. Part of your Back in the Day replay. You know, that was a 2001 remake. It won a Grammy back in the day, too, and it was for the Moulin Rouge soundtrack. It became a global number one smash hit. A gitchy, gitchy, yeah, yeah. Okay, I'll leave the singing to them. We're going to take a break. We're coming back with music from Britney Spears. It earned her her first and only Grammy win back in 2005. It's coming up.
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0: Magic 94.9, we play everything, and good afternoon, Julia here with you. I hope your day's going well. We've got some very hot weather on the way this week. Yes, summer's really about to arrive, it looks like, with temps in the high 20s and humidex is above 30, and it looks like it's going to last all week. Keep that in mind. You'll have to water the garden a little extra this week, and it's probably safe to say you can plant with reckless abandon out there in the garden. There looks like no chance of frost anytime soon. In fact, maybe temps quite hot for your summer heat-loving plants. Coming up, we've got great tunes. We'll hear from Lady Gaga as well. Drake next.
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0: Magic 94.9, and we play everything and good afternoon. That was Taylor Swift, whose new single, that one is for the Toy Story 5 soundtrack, that movie coming out June 19th. That single broke some Spotify and Apple Music records for a song from a soundtrack as well as country songs. So good for her. She did very well with that. The full soundtrack will be out June 19th, same day as the movie. On the way, we're going to hear from Zara Larson. We've got Koozie C next.
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2: Latest Environment Canada forecast, a sunny day with that cold northerly wind gusting to 50, a high of 18. Overnight, a few clouds, wind dropping to light, low of 7. Mainly sunny and 28 tomorrow with a humidex of 30 and a mix of sun and cloud and 27 for Wednesday.
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0: Magic 94.9. We play everything and good afternoon. There's going to be a community supper today at the Ross Creek Annex. That's in Canning. You're invited out for family art activities at 3 o'clock, followed by a delicious supper in the main hall from 5 to 6. The event is by donation. 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That happens this evening. We'll hear coming up from Olivia Dean and Bruno Mars. BTS are next.
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2: Ocean, baby. Yeah, yeah. We did it again. And this time, I'ma make you scream.

0: Magic 94.9, and we play everything. And good afternoon. A pretty decent day out there. 16 degrees outside this hour and much warmer weather on the way the rest of the week. The sunny hot weather we've been waiting for all spring is, well, about to arrive. Don't forget your sunscreen this week. That UV index will be very high. We've got lots of great events coming up to look forward to. 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
6: Latest Environment Canada forecast, a sunny day with that cold northerly wind gusting to 50, a high of 18. Overnight, a few clouds, wind dropping to light, low of 7. Mainly sunny and 28 tomorrow with a humidex of 30 and a mix of sun and cloud and 27 for Wednesday.
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1: 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We're up to 17 degrees this hour, and yeah, really warm weather on the way the rest of the week. Lots on the go this week, a chicken barbecue at the Fire Hall in New Minas. The volunteer fire department there will be hosting a barbecue on Thursday on the noon hour is when that will start from 11 to 6. They will offer a delivery for four meals or more in the local area, but it's going to be a delicious chicken barbecue. 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

0: 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Want to say hi to the folks in Greenwood? Thanks for tuning in. Here's Pelch.
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1: Magic 94.9, we play everything and good afternoon. Julia here. Hi there. This week we've got lots on the go. There's going to be in Port Williams on Friday a food truck event. Yes, the Port Williams Day's food truck party happens Friday night from 5 to 9. 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
7: Latest Environment Canada forecast, a sunny day with that cold northerly wind gusting to 50, a high of 18. Overnight, a few clouds, wind dropping to light, low of 7. Mainly sunny and 28 tomorrow with a humidex of 30 and a mix of sun and cloud and 27 for Wednesday.
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Magic 94.9, and we play everything coming up after 4. The Rolling Homes Show will hear from Sabrina Carpenter and Chapel Roan. We've got an info update at the top of the hour to get you up to date, and before that, we'll hear from Magic.

0: Magic 94.9, and we play everything. That's Sabrina Carpenter, whose new single with Madonna is doing pretty well, rising up the charts. That's from an upcoming new Madonna album out at the end of this month, I believe. Meanwhile, while Sabrina herself is busy promoting her most recent album, Man's Best Friend, her breakout album, Short and Sweet, has suddenly returned to multiple Billboard charts, and we're not really sure why, but yeah, speculation could be that maybe Madonna fans are discovering Sabrina for the first time. Yeah, that's kind of cool. New exposure for both fan groups to two awesome artists. Love that for them. We're going to hear from Rihanna coming up. Elijah Woods is next.
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0: Magic 94.9, and we play everything. And good afternoon, Julia here. Hi there. We've got lots of great events coming up Thursday this week. There's going to be a chicken barbecue with the New Minas Volunteer Fire Department. They'll feature homemade potato salad, coleslaw, roll, and a barbecue half chicken. 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We'll hear from Post Malone coming up and Noah Kahan.
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5: Latest Environment Canada forecast, a sunny day with that cold northerly wind gusting to 50, a high of 18. Overnight, a few clouds, wind dropping to light, low of 7. Mainly sunny and 28 tomorrow with a humidex of 30 and a mix of sun and cloud and 27 for Wednesday.
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0: Magic 94.9, and we play everything coming up after 5. We're heading home. We'll hear from Lady Gaga. We've got Alex Porad and Taylor Swift on the way. An info update at the top of the hour to get you up to date. And before that, we'll hear from Rhea May.
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0: 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A community lunch and learn event happening tomorrow at the Royal Canadian Legion in Wolfville. That will go from 11:30 to 1. It's a 45-minute lunch and learn session with question and answer period to follow. They'll provide soup, sandwich, coffee, tea, and dessert. 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Coming up, we'll hear Adele and Gracie Abrams.
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0: 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We'll hear from Usher coming up. Felix Kartal is next.
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9: Latest Environment Canada forecast, a sunny day with that cold northerly wind gusting to 50, a high of 18. Overnight, a few clouds, wind dropping to light, low of 7. Mainly sunny and 28 tomorrow with a humidex of 30 and a mix of sun and cloud and 27 for Wednesday.
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0: Magic 94.9, and we play Everything That's It For Me. Julia heading out. We'll hear next hour from Rihanna. We've got Martin Garrix, Justin Bieber as well. Sabrina Carpenter's next. Have a great night.
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1: You know I came in for the cake. Looking the money ain't the only thing I chased out. She ain't see the stars in the race. So now she got in them.